Rix FM. Rix FM, mest musik just nu. If I keep my eyes closed and you say whatever.

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have watered down, and this town's lost its faith. Our colors will fade eventually, so if our time is running out, day after day, we'll make the mundane a masterpiece. Oh my, oh my love, I take one look at you, you're taking me

FM mitt i 45 minuter musik nonstop. Nonstop. For all the times that you rain on my parade and all the clubs you get in using my name.

0: running, I'm living, so we turning up. Yeah, we turning it up.
1: Vi underhåller Sverige.